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1: Thanks for dropping by and having a chat with us. 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
2: Shediac.
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1: Is this your first time at YQM?
2: Nope, second time.
1: So since you've been here a couple of years, how has the experience been so far for people that maybe are coming here for the first time? They got the radio on. Why should they get down here?
2: It's amazing. Everything is good. Everything is good. The beer is good. Everything is good.
1: So who has been your favorite so far?
2: So far, Zach Dahl.
1: Yeah, wasn't he awesome?
2: Unreal, unreal.
1: And did you weather the rain okay last night?
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1: And tonight, who are you looking forward to?
2: Post Malone.
1: Ah, yeah, the countdown's on. Well, enjoy the rest of your weekend and have a lot of fun, okay?
2: Sure, thank you, you too.
1: All right, take care. 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

A warm welcome to our program, Prophecy for Today, where we study biblical prophecy and its application to our daily life. It's a wonderful day to worship God. I'm William Steves. Let's pray. Dear Heavenly Father, as I come before you today, I pray you would bless the ministry of this broadcast as your word is preached around the world. I pray this ministry would be a blessing to my brothers and sisters in Christ who are now tuned in. I pray likewise that those who are listening who do not know the Savior would be convicted today, that they would come to a saving knowledge of Christ. And it is in the name of Jesus Christ, my Savior, I pray. Amen.

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1: Okay, what's up? It's your friend Rick D's heading for number one this week. Taylor Swift and Travis Kelce and the new dog. And wait a minute. Is she training this dog? We'll find out. You know, she loves cats. And is the dog getting along with the cats? Wait a minute. Somebody is stealing Ariana Grande's wealth. And she wants to find them and punish them. Guess who was the fittest person ever on the countdown? He is in the top 10. And one more thing. It's D's Sleaze. All this week, Rick D's heading for number one.
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1: Hey, what's up? It's your friend Rick D's heading for number one this week. Taylor Swift and Travis Kelce and the new dog. And wait a minute. Is she training this dog? We'll find out. You know, she loves cats. And is the dog getting along with the cats? Wait a minute. Somebody is stealing Ariana Grande's wealth. And she wants to find them and punish them. Guess who was the fittest person ever on the countdown? He is in the top 10. And one more thing. It's D's Sleaze. All this week, Rick D's heading for number one.
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2: Our forecast is calling for sun and cloud today with a chance of showers. We'll see a risk of a thunder shower, a high 22 and a humidex of 25. Cloud with a chance of shower or thunder shower this evening, clearing overnight and a low down to 8. Tomorrow, a mix of sun and cloud and a high of 8.
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0: Ariana Grande, one last time on Hits 100 and streaming hits100fm.ca. You can vote now for the Vogoptica web poll question. And this weekend, we ask you with a yes or no answer, have you ever used an AI chatbot for medical advice?
1: Hey, what's up? It's your friend Rick D's heading for number one this week. Taylor Swift and Travis Kelce and the new dog. And wait a minute. Is she training this dog? We'll find out. You know, she loves cats. And is the dog getting along with the cats? Wait a minute. Somebody is stealing Ariana Grande's wealth, and she wants to find them and punish them. Guess who was the fittest person ever on the countdown? He is in the top 10. And one more thing, it's D's Sleaze. All this week, Rick D's heading for number one.
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Mommy on fire, psst, red hot. 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Mr. Worldwide as I step in the room. I'm a hustler, baby, but that you knew. And tonight is just me and you.

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3: Our forecast is calling for sun and cloud today with a chance of showers. We'll see a risk of a thunder shower, a high 22 and a humidex of 25. Cloud with a chance of shower or thunder shower this evening, clearing overnight and a low down to 8. Tomorrow, a mix of sun and cloud and a high of 8.
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1: Hey, what's up? 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Taylor Swift and Travis Kelce and the new dog. And wait a minute. Is she training this dog? We'll find out. You know, she loves cats. And is the dog getting along with the cats? Wait a minute. Somebody is stealing Ariana Grande's wealth, and she wants to find them and punish them. Guess who was the fittest person ever on the countdown? He is in the top 10. And one more thing, it's D's Sleaze. All this week, Rick D's heading for number one.
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2: Our forecast is calling for sun and cloud today with a chance of showers. We'll see a risk of a thunder shower, a high 22 and a humidex of 25. Cloud with a chance of shower or thunder shower this evening, clearing overnight and a low down to 8. Tomorrow, a mix of sun and cloud and a high of 8.
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0: One great hit after another right here on Hits 100. Felix Cartel, That's the Way. It's Chris, and hope you're having a great weekend. Fifth Harmony coming up, Drake and Rihanna, and the Jonas Brothers.
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0: the Jonas Brothers, and that is Sucker on Hits 100. 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The number to call, 506-753-4415. Again, 753-4415. 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
2: Our forecast is calling for sun and cloud today with a chance of showers. We'll see a risk of a thunder shower, a high 22 and a humidex of 25. Cloud with a chance of shower or thunder shower this evening, clearing overnight and a low down to 8. Tomorrow, a mix of sun and cloud and a high of 8.
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Mr. Electric Blue Benson Boone, and Nonstop to number 39, Carol G, teaming up with Bruno Mars. They co-wrote it. It's a hot one called Stiff.

0: How about you, Carol G, the 7-time Grammy winner, Colombian reggaeton superstar, a mix of reggae and Jamaican and dancehall, it feels good. Carol G and Bruno Mars at number 39, still, and still so much to come as we head for number one. How about this, coming up?
1: I don't personally think that a concert should be this like super, super exclusive thing or something that you need to save for months for.
0: Okay, you hear that? It's the constant battle of high-priced concert tickets. What can we do together? Let's find out coming up next, heading for the biggest hit of the week.
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6: 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Up till 1 p.m., they have the Adrenaline Downhill finals on the Kodiak and Grumpy Grizz slopes, and then from 1 to 4, Adrenaline Downhill finals on the Acadian slope. Also, come see us over at the Hits 100 FM tent. And you have a chance of winning a couple different gift cards that we're giving, that we're doing a draw for. All you got to do is scan our QR code. You could win a gas card from Ramsey Street Ultramar, a golfing session from Restigouche Golf Club, a gift card from Cafe Chez West, and so much more. 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
0: It's all the hits, all the way to number one, right here on Hits 100 FM. All right, let's get back to it. Number 38, Rick Dees, that's where we are. Swedish superstar Zara Larsson. She has a new one called Lush Life.

0: Oh, yes, they are world famous. Cat's Eye scored their very first number one album with Wild. And now they're going wild on the countdown to number one, debuting at number 36 for Cat's Eye, Animal. How about this, Rick Dees and the Countdown Challenge? This week, I think you can get this one. And by the way, it's an Amazon shopping spree you'll love. So this question is just for you. Can you pick up the secret Morse code message in a famous movie theme? One of these three famous movie themes has music notes that tap out Morse code. Is it the Mission Impossible theme? Okay, or is it the trumpets of the Star Wars theme? And one more. How about this? The guitar tapping out Morse code and the James Bond theme. Go to Rick.com. Which one has Morse code? R-I-C-K.com. And coming up, which dog did Taylor Swift choose? Would it be one you would choose? All right here on Dee Slee's heading for the biggest hit of the week.
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4: 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Today we got two different finals going on. Adrenaline Downhill finals. Up until 1 o'clock, we have those finals on the Kodiak and Grumpy Grizz slopes. And then from 1 to 4, we're going to have the downhill finals on the Acadian. 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It's really fun. Come see the finals. It's just a nice day. Great day. 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

0: is Ray. Click, clack, symphony. Feels good. Down just a bit, number 34 on the countdown this week. And we had mentioned this last week on Dee Sleaze. She says, I am on a musical strike. Absolutely will not make another album until I find love. She hasn't found love yet. She's still looking on different dating sites. But the album, when she finds love, will be called And Then She Fell in Love. Ray, the hottest hits of the week. Coming up.
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3: Our forecast is calling for sun and cloud today with a chance of showers. We'll see a risk of a thunder shower, a high 22 and a humidex of 25. Cloud with a chance of shower or thunder shower this evening, clearing overnight and a low down to 8. Tomorrow, a mix of sun and cloud and a high of 8.
2: 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Oh, this feels good. It's C, K, and B.
4: Waking up next to you. Waking up next to you. 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
5: Friday night, let me take you out. Show downtown what it's all about. Something kind of like we used to do. 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As beautiful as when we first met.

0: Oh, we thought she would go up the countdown quickly, and she is. Olivia Dean up 6, number 27, couple minutes. And Olivia says, I am determined to bring back the diva look. What is the diva look? Well, Adele did it wearing these lush formal gowns every night during her Las Vegas residency. And Olivia Dean says, I can even beat that. 4 different designer gown changes, maybe 5 coming up. The shoes, you like those? We have a photo at Rick.com. They're $4,000 a pair. Thank you, Olivia. Okay, look at us together closing in on the biggest 25 hits of the week. And how about this? A new billionaire hit the countdown in their 20s. Who is it? Let's find out together. Coming up.
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2: 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Really fun stuff. And if you come around, check it out. 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
4: Sexual assault is a difficult subject to talk about. 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
5: Please be advised that the Water Department for the Campbellton area will carry out a water main flushing program on its water system from Monday, August 10th to Thursday, September 10th, or until work is completed in order to continue providing quality water. During this time, residents may experience reduced water pressure and some water discoloration. Residents are advised to run their water and check it before laundering. The Campbellton Regional Community apologizes for any inconvenience caused to its residents during this period.
0: So many hits headed to number one. Rick Dees and a Countdown Extra on C.

0: Okay, there she is in her 20s and already a billionaireess. You're saying, well, wait a minute, Stella Lefty from music, a billionaire? Not really. Boston moves up three, so that's good for the music part. But Stella's father from Chicago is a billionaire. And yes, technically, Stella Lefty is in line to get her dad's cash. She celebrated birthday number 24 this month. And by the way, her dad is one of the founders of Groupon, a very successful company. Remember Groupon? He's the guy. And Rick Dees is the guy with all the hits right here. How about this? Bruno Mars sets a record and the highest debut of the week. You're going to love this hit. Stay here for it. Back in seconds.
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4: 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We also have our 360 selfie machine set up right now. Come check that out. Enjoy it. It's really fun to do little videos with the kids. Let's face it. Also, Crankworks is currently doing the Adrenaline Downhill Finals on the Acadian Slope right now. This is the last activity of Crankworks. Come check it out. Have a good time. It's a beautiful day. Might as well enjoy it. 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

0: you like that? Hey, everybody's saying yes. Zara Larsson, highest debut this week at number 23, Midnight Sun. Zara from Sweden says, hey, though, which, of course, if you know Swedish, is like, hello, how are you doing? The land of the midnight sun. So she said, well, why not go ahead and put it in my music? She's from the northern part of Sweden, which gets in the summertime. It's called Midnight Sun. It never really gets dark on June 21st and stays absolutely beautiful and light. But then you have a price to pay in the winter, because in the winter it's dark a lot. Zara Larsson on the countdown this week, highest debut. Okay, the voting has begun for Best New Artist of the Year 2026. Who would you say is the best new artist? Front runners coming up, plus the biggest 20 hits of the week.
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5: 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Come check that out. We have a QR code that you can scan. And if you scan it, you get a chance of winning one of multiple gift cards. We currently have a golf in session from Restigouche Golf Club, a gas card from Manistry Ultramar, a gift card from Cafe Chez West, and so much more. We also have the 360 selfie machine, which is just a fun little thing to come do with your kids, let's face it. Currently, Crankworks is doing the Adrenaline Downhill Finals on the Acadian Slope right now. Sorry about that. And this is the last event of Crankworks. This is the last event of the weekend. So please come check this out. Come have some fun. Hits 100 FM, Trev Firth here at the Sugarloaf Park. Hoping you have a great weekend.
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7: Our forecast is calling for sun and cloud today with a chance of showers. We'll see a risk of a thunder shower, a high 22 and a humidex of 25. Cloud with a chance of shower or thunder shower this evening, clearing overnight and a low down to 8. Tomorrow, a mix of sun and cloud and a high of 8.
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0: Ed Sheeran, Martin Garrix together, Repeat It, up three this week, number 17. And instead of flying, Ed Sheeran told us he's traveling by tour bus. He doesn't like to fly, so he loads his family and the beds and the cribs and everything into his tour bus. He says, I think I'm going to take a break from touring, write music, and enjoy my, are you ready? $300 million Ed has earned in the last 5 years. Okay, get ready for the top 15 hits of the week. I'm excited about number one. Could be some changes this week. And look out, it's D's Sleaze. All right, quickie here, DJ Khaled. Looking good. Used to know DJ Khaled as one who, well, they say he looks prosperous. That's a nice way of saying, have you put on a few pounds? DJ Khaled started walking, are you ready? 20,000 steps a day and has lost, somebody said 85 pounds. Looking good, DJ. Keep walking. Keep producing these hits. DJ Khaled, looking good.
1: D's Sleaze.
0: Get ready. Rick D's approaching the biggest 15 hits of the week, and they will crush it.
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6: 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Right now, they're doing the final activity of the entire event, the Adrenaline Downhill Finals, and that's on the Acadian Slope. 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
0: CKNB, a weekend full of hits. And Rick D's with a weekly top 40 extra.

0: Oh, yes, he prefers the silent H, Oren. H-O-R-A-N, Niall Oren. Tastes so good. And Niall is asking for a bit of help from you. He's putting his set list together for the dinner party tour, and he says, what are your favorites? Which order should I sing? If you do have some thoughts on that, you can just get that to me at rick.com, R-I-C-K.com. Put in your favorites. We'll get those to Niall. And he does an amazing live show, starting in Dublin, going all over the world. And speaking of lists, there's a new one out this week, The Power of the Young Hollywood Superstars. Sabrina Carpenter's in the list, Selena Gomez, Zendaya. How about the guys? You have a favorite? Let me know so we can put them on the Hollywood Superstar Power List of Singers. And remember what they say about Hollywood. Underneath all of this tinsel is more tinsel. Believe me, I know. Rick Dees, heading for the biggest 10 hits of the week. More Dees Sleaze, chance to win on the Countdown Challenge. It's all here as we head for number one. And look at us heading for number one right here on Hits 100 FM.
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2: 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So come check that out. Extremely fun. Great stuff to bring the kids to. And it's a beautiful day. 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We have a golfing session from Restigouche Golf Club, a gas card from Ramsey Street Ultramar, a gift card from Café Chez West, and so much more. 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

0: We're going up the countdown. My body isn't ready. Something else has leaked out this week, so let's put it in the category of
1: Ricky Leaks.
0: Okay, this leaked out this week. A band called Demon Hunters is suing Netflix. A Christian metal band says Netflix is no more entitled to market a movie with the name K-pop Demon Hunters than it would be to launch a new artist or a live touring show with the name K-pop U2, K-pop Metallica, K-pop whatever. So they're suing Netflix. And from what we understand, it's better to settle than to fight it out in court. Are both of you listening? Settle now. Write a little check and move on. Don't go into the courtroom and start yelling at each other.
2: Loser!
0: Yeah, stop it.
2: You're all losers!
0: Don't do that. That leaked out in the middle of
1: Ricky Leaks.
0: The top 10 on the way.
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9: Our forecast is calling for sun and cloud today with a chance of showers. We'll see a risk of a thunder shower, a high 22 and a humidex of 25. Cloud with a chance of shower or thunder shower this evening, clearing overnight and a low down to 8. Tomorrow, a mix of sun and cloud and a high of 8.
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0: Miley Cyrus, End of the World.

0: Oh, what a nice run of those cowboy boots. They're purple cowboy boots she has on right now. Ella Langley, she was in Texas, been around a while, down a bit this week, number 7 on the countdown. She's the only countdown star who has two, his and hers fans. For example, the male fans of Ella Langley refer to themselves as Ella's fellas, and her female fans are known as Langley ladies, and they're all choose in Texas. Choose the top 5. If you stay here, you will. All big 5 hits, movement in the top 5. D's, Sleaze, and wait a minute, another chance on the Countdown Challenge right now. We had mentioned this before. There are 3 movie themes, but only one is inspired by Morse code. That's M-O-R-S-E, Morse code. Dit-dit-dit, da-da-da, dit-dit-dit. So which one of the 3? Is it the Mission Impossible theme? Okay, or is it the Trumpets of the Star Wars theme? And one more. How about this? The guitar tapping out Morse code and the James Bond theme. Go to Rick.com. Which one has Morse code? R-I-C-K.com. Top 5 hits are this close.
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5: 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That's going on till 4 o'clock, so there's still a little bit of time to come down and check that out. 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
1: 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Be a part of our Vogoptical web poll question. It's a yes or no answer to this one. Have you ever used an AI chatbot for medical advice?
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2: 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I hate to know you feel alone. I found those pictures on my phone, 5 hours so long. I wish you were back from Boston, and belong learning those lessons.